Scotty and the Blowfish Bottle Rockets. It's Chris Matthews. Happy to be checking in, even though we're at the end of Monday. There are worse things. Hang on. New Corey Kent up after Old Dominion.

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1: AP News, I'm Ben Thomas. The Supreme Court's rejected President Trump's bid to restrict mail ballots ahead of the midterms that allows states to continue sending ballots under existing processes. Elsewhere on Capitol Hill, a return to the Senate.
2: Senator Mitch McConnell was in a wheelchair as he visited the Senate floor early Monday evening, the 84-year-old's first appearance since he was hospitalized for a fall in his home on June 14th.
3: Mr. McConnell.
2: McConnell spoke briefly to reporters as he arrived, saying he is there to get back to work on the farm bill and, quote, back up our good friends who are in the fight against the Russians. Reporters were told by Senate staff not to take video of his remarks, and he did not take questions. On the floor, he drew a cluster of colleagues coming by to shake his hand. In a statement, McConnell said his recovery has been a long and frustrating process, compounded by the lingering effects of childhood polio. He has assured Leader Thune that he'll do his best to be present for tough votes when needed. The senior senator from Kentucky holds the distinction of being the longest-serving Senate leader and is retiring at the end of January. Jennifer King, Washington.
1: Also on the Senate floor,
4: shouldn't everyone here be outraged today?
1: Senator Chris Murphy, Connecticut Democrat.
4: That the president of the United States' son just had his wedding, his multi-million dollar wedding paid for by the Russians, and he admits it?
1: Julie Walker explains.
5: Donald Trump Jr.'s new wife, Bettina, is confirming their May wedding weekend celebration in the Bahamas was partially funded by a man with close ties to Russian President Vladimir Putin. In a post on her Instagram page, signed by the couple, Bettina Trump wrote that man, Umar Kremlev, was a dear friend and that it's unfortunate something so personal and happy can be recast as something political or sinister simply because of who someone is or where they come from. I'm Julie Walker.
1: And the EPA's repealing rules that limit emissions from coal and natural gas-fueled power plants. This is AP News.
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5: AP News, I'm Ben Thomas. The Supreme Court's rejected President Trump's bid to restrict mail ballots ahead of the midterms. Jennifer King has details.
6: The decision allows states to continue sending out mail ballots under existing processes. The justices did not rule on the constitutionality of the post office plan, but the majority appear to agree with election officials, who argued there wasn't enough time to make changes before the November elections. In his dissent, Justice Samuel Alito said the Postal Service has broad authority to regulate the mail, and Justice Brett Kavanaugh indicated he might rule in favor of the administration if the issue comes back before the court at a later time. The plan would require uniform envelopes and online submissions of voter lists, but a whistleblower report raised questions about systemic flaws that could potentially disenfranchise millions of voters. Jennifer King, Washington.
5: The EPA is eliminating rules that limit emissions from power plants fueled by coal and natural gas. Critics say the move will come at a cost to Americans' health and further degrade the environment. President Trump's calling industry worries about artificial intelligence part of a sick conspiracy and says he himself is a sufficient guardrail against rogue AI. And Julie Walker reports Pennsylvania's registered another measles death.
7: The state's third this year involving the measles virus. The Jefferson County coroner said on Facebook the 40-year-old woman died Saturday from complications associated with measles. The post did not identify the woman other than as a resident of a rural area some 50 miles northeast of Pittsburgh. The post did not say whether the woman was vaccinated against measles. Pennsylvania's two previous deaths involving measles were infants. Doctors deemed measles a significant condition at the time of one infant's death. They determined that measles caused the death of the other infant, who had a genetic defect that left her vulnerable to infection. I'm Julie Walker.
5: This is AP News.
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Better Me For You, the Brown Eyes song from Max McNown, Chris Matthews. Worth Your While is new. Russell Dickerson. I'll play that for you after Kenny Chesney.

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0: Love and Life again. There's Ella Langley.
1: Hey y'all, this is Brantley Gilbert, and this is my new song, Good Damn. 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

0: What's up, y'all? It's Brantley Gilbert, and you just heard my new song, Good Damn. Thanks for
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0: In this neighborhood, Dirks Bentley lives right next to Alabama. Oh, play me some and just up the street from Jason Aldean. I want to take a little ride. 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

0: at this party, Jake Owen. Is catching up with George Strait. One night at a time. Probably talking about Tim McGraw. Ain't nothing in the
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0: That's Hudson Westbrook, Painted You Pretty. I'm Rich Krieger. John Morgan up next.
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4: Killing Me, actually, I wrote here at the ranch as well. I just kind of run around hunting. 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

0: That's Lainey Wilson, Phone Keys Wallet. I'm Rich Krieger. 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

my head in disbelief at all my self-inflicted grief. Had a strong right hand, I wasn't afraid to use it. Yeah, my mama preached till her face was blue, but not a damned word seemed to make it through.

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0: irritated. I've seen you irritated. 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

0: That's Zach Tapa, South of Sanity, Parmalee. Before that, I'm Rich Krieger. Another hour's worth of great country music on the way. We're going to kick it off with Kenny Chesney next.
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That's Luke Combs, Be By You. I'm Rich Krieger. Coming up, instead of the Stanley Cup, it's the Stanley Keg. I'll tell you what I'm talking about in just a few. Here's Scotty McCreery.

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0: That's Zach John King. The song is Get to Drinkin'. I'm Rich Krieger. Coming up, Sam Hunt with Country House.
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1: AP News, I'm Marcela Sanchez. The Supreme Court has rejected President Trump's bid to restrict mail ballots for the midterm elections. This decision will allow states to continue sending out mail ballots under the same processes they've used for years. The Supreme Court majority wrote that the administration's push to implement the restrictions this year is likely to lose in court. Trump is dismissing worries about AI going rogue as a sick conspiracy against AI and data centers. But AP correspondent Ben Thomas reports.
2: Industry leaders say the development of artificial intelligence should slow down to give safety efforts time to catch up.
3: These people are noticing that the recent incidents.
2: AI safety researcher Raymond Douglas.
3: Are much worse than a lot of people were expecting, and that we need to do something pretty serious to handle them and make sure that something terrible doesn't happen.
2: He tells Sky News.
3: One way of making an AI not do something bad is to put guardrails around it so that even if it tries, it can't break out of the box or something like that.
2: But in a social media post, President Trump says the only guardrail needed is, quote, a strong and smart, high IQ president, suggesting the U.S. has that in him.
3: The problem is that this kind of approach doesn't scale very well as the AIs get more and more capable. Alignment is about making the AI inherently want to pursue the goals that we wanted to pursue or have the values that we wanted to have. And that's the kind of thing that we need as they get more advanced.
2: I'm Ben Thomas.
1: Republican Senator Mitch McConnell was back at the Senate yesterday for the first time in 3 months. Officials say NATO fighter jets shot down a drone that entered Lithuanian airspace overnight. The incident comes less than a day after NATO Secretary General Mark Rutte said that strikes close to the alliance's territory would drive the transatlantic organization to increase its support for Kyiv. This is AP News.
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That's Jordan Davis. Turn this truck around. I'm Rich Krieger. Coming up, it looks like it's happening. The Nashville Airport's going to be named after Dolly Parton. Here's Jason Aldean.

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0: 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I'm Chase Matthew. 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

0: Well, nothing like pressing a few buttons and then finding out, wait, it ain't working. Hey, welcome into the Mountain Country Morning Show. Steve Nichols with you. Hey, welcome to Tuesday, and literally welcome to the halfway point of September. Glad to have you along for the ride. We've got plenty of great music to get to, including some brand new music from David Lewis and Lucas Ball. And I also happen to have some Randy Travis to kick it all off. 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And that's powered by Mountain Power Sports in LJ. Well, y'all about ready? I got some Randy Travis. Let's go ahead and do this thing, shall we?
1: Good morning.
0: Well, man, apparently they've got a problem with GNN. Well, it's going to be another hot one again today. Yeah, man, look for us getting back up into the upper 80s. Let's just get to the music, shall we? Here's Randy Travis in Mountain Country.

0: 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You only call when it's raining. Well, apparently Lucas hasn't been calling very much because we haven't had a whole lot of rain, but did get some here over the weekend, which was, well needed. And, of course, you know, hey, man, we could put a dent in that rainfall deficit. That's always a good thing. And also thrown in that set for you to get things started, one of my favorite guys of all time. I had a chance to interview him, and he is just a good old-fashioned down-home dude and one of the most distinctive voices in country music history, Mr. John Anderson. Yeah, nothing like a little John with honky-tonk crowd. David Lewis before that with his latest I Can Run On That, and Randy Travis with a new song that's an old song that's a new one. Well, it got buried in the vault. Because it hit the cutting room floor when it was picked for some albums. But they found some tracks of Randy's, and they went and cleaned them up, and that's the latest release. Same old way, some good old-fashioned country blues. It's 6:19. Good morning. Welcome into your Tuesday in Mountain Country, and welcome to the Mountain Country Morning Show. And Steve Nichols here. We got more great music on the way for you, so keep it right here. And I just happen to have, Mr. Dylan Scott with his latest coming up next.
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7: Hey, what's up? It's Dylan Scott. 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

0: That's Eric Burgett for you, and it's called Paper Plates. Yeah, man, believe it or not, we're only a couple of months away from the holiday season and that Thanksgiving get-together all around the table. Yeah, the house packed with chairs. Nothing like a good old-fashioned family gathering. Also, Dylan Scott with his new single. It's going to be on his new project, too. It's called Girl from Louisiana here in Mountain Country. Good to have you with us on this Tuesday morning as you either get your day going or maybe you've already been doing it, working that third shift action. You're looking at the clock going, how much longer? About a half hour if you work in that 11 to 7 shift. Steve Nichols with you here on the Mountain Country Morning Show, and we have got a lot of great music to get to today, and we've got some really good stuff, including brand new music from The Chief coming up in the next half hour. Tucker Wetmore's got a new one that we'll also go ahead and spin for you as well. And we're going to go around the Peach State and get the latest headlines from GNN News coming up next in Mountain Country. And we also happen to have your Mountain Country forecast at 6:30. That's brought to you by the good folks at the Loving Road Stop and Go at Loving Road and Highway 515. You stop in this morning, go ahead and check out their breakfast because it's some of the best breakfast in the area, especially those tasty buttermilk biscuits. Good morning. Quit hitting the snooze bar. Let's get this day rolling.
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2: Six individuals have been indicted in Chatham County for trafficking illegal narcotics, including carfentanil, a synthetic opioid 10,000 times stronger than morphine and 100 times stronger than fentanyl. According to Georgia Attorney General Chris Carr's office, authorities recovered 20 pounds of carfentanil intended for distribution in the area. The indicted individuals are reportedly members of the Waters Avenue Crew Gang. Carr stated in a release that due to the partnership between the gang prosecution unit, the Chatham Savannah Counter Narcotics Team, and the DEA in Savannah and Phoenix, a massive amount of carfentanil was seized, saving countless lives throughout the coastal empire and surrounding area. Over the weekend, Athens was busy outside the Georgia football game against Western Kentucky. On the political field, two campaigns were also taking place, with the candidates throwing punches at each other from a distance. Congressman Mike Collins, who received Governor Kemp's support, spoke at Piedmont University, where he said this about his opponent.
3: John Ossoff has done nothing but make your life more expensive, less safe, and he's left this state worse off.
2: Meanwhile, former Atlanta mayor and candidate to become Georgia's next governor, Keisha Lance Bottoms, was stumping with Senator Ossoff, who was in downtown Athens at a rally in the Georgia Theater. He threw his own jab at his opponent,
4: who's only a congressman because his daddy was a congressman, surrounded at work and at home by neo-Nazis and white nationalists.
2: Both candidates have agreed to face off in two debates in October. And the last day to register to vote in the Georgia congressional, state, and governor's races in the general election is Monday, October 5th, with Election Day on Tuesday, November 3rd. I'm Liz Kennedy.
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0: 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Let's find out about that 6:30 Mountain Country weather forecast brought to you by the Loving Road Stop and Go at Loving Road and Highway 515.
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6: Good Monday morning to you, North Georgia. We've got mostly clear skies as we are starting off the day and the new week for that matter. And let me tell you, mostly clear is going to mean lots of sun, and we're also in for lots of heat as we kick off the new week. Highs later today in the low 90s, friends. I hope you have a great Monday and enjoy this morning. I'm Georgia meteorologist Holly Strano in the GNN Weather Center.
0: Well, given the fact that it's Tuesday, Holly, well, guess we will. Your 6:30 Mountain Country weather forecast is brought to you by the Loving Road Stop and Go. 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Joe and Julie always feed you good, and check out their Facebook page, too, because they change up their daily food specials. That's the Loving Road Stop and Go. 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Here is the Chief.

0: There's a young man who went to East Carolina, played some football, and walked on to the Minnesota Vikings and looked pretty good, actually, and then literally tore his knee to shreds. And I know I've been there and done that, got the T-shirt, and it's not a lot of fun. He turned his attention to music, got on American Idol, and now he's out doing his thing on his own, and he's out touring with Nico Moon right now. Matter of fact, he'll be performing with Nico on his tour over in Chattanooga coming up in October. That is Blake Prohl for you, if he ain't up. Also, the Chief, Eric Church for you. Man, that's a lot of folks have been waiting for new music from Mr. Eric Church. I'm one of them. I'm a proud member of the church choir. Thank you very much. And I'll tell you what, good stuff. It's called On the Road. Hey, good morning. How are you this morning? Well, it's going to be a hot one today. Yeah, matter of fact, we got a shot at actually hitting, tying, or breaking a record high temperature for today. I'll have details coming up in the forecast at the top of the hour. So let's just go and find out what's happening in your community calendar. That's brought to you by the Riverwalk Shops in McKaysville. 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

0: Eddie Arnold for you, man. Taking you back to 1951 and that Kentucky Waltz on your home for great country music. That would be us, ladies and gentlemen. Thank you, Mountain Country Singers. We're WPPL-FM, Blue Ridge and Blairsville. 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
1: The Supreme Court has rejected President Trump's bid to restrict mail ballots for the midterm elections. That means states are allowed to continue their existing processes for mail ballots. Senator Mitch McConnell was back at the Senate for the first time in 3 months, AP correspondent Jennifer King reports.
2: Senator Mitch McConnell was in a wheelchair as he visited the Senate floor early Monday evening, the 84-year-old's first appearance since he was hospitalized for a fall in his home on June 14th.
3: Mr. McConnell.
2: McConnell spoke briefly to reporters as he arrived, saying he is there to get back to work on the farm bill and, quote, back up our good friends who are in the fight against the Russians. Reporters were told by Senate staff not to take video of his remarks, and he did not take questions. On the floor, he drew a cluster of colleagues coming by to shake his hand. In a statement, McConnell said his recovery has been a long and frustrating process, compounded by the lingering effects of childhood polio. He has assured Leader Thune that he'll do his best to be present for tough votes when needed. The senior senator from Kentucky holds the distinction of being the longest-serving Senate leader and is retiring at the end of January. Jennifer King, Washington.
1: Donald Trump Jr.'s new wife, Bettina, is confirming that her wedding in May was partially funded by a man with close ties to Russian President Vladimir Putin. In a post on her Instagram signed by the couple, Bettina Trump wrote that the man, Umar Kremlev, was a dear friend who very generously hosted two incredible nights of celebrations for us after our wedding, adding that she and the president's son were married in a private ceremony surrounded only by our family. The nonprofit investigative website ProPublica had earlier reported that the wedding in the Bahamas was heavily funded by Kremlev, a Russian oligarch who heads the International Boxing Association. Global shares were trading mostly lower. U.S. shares were set to drift lower. This is AP News.
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0: It's mid-September, football is underway, and everyone's wondering, where are the cooler temperatures? Well, they're not here anytime soon. Today, we're going to have near record high temperatures, with plenty of sunshine, some clouds, and a high in the upper 80s. Tonight, skies will be mostly clear with a low in the mid-60s, and for Wednesday, more of the same, sunny and remaining hot, with a high back up near 90 degrees. 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Double sixes on the thermometer. It's 66 degrees.

0: King George for you. Don't make me come over there and love you, man. He's just throwing the gauntlet down. Also in that trifecta, Flatland Cavalry with Strangers and Angels and Colton Dawson's new single got the 7 a.m. hour started with Worth It. It's 7:15. Let's find out what's happening in the world of mountain country sports.
1: I'm Thomas Cage, GNN Sports. Teams are now switching focus to week two of the NFL season. The Lions visit the Bills on Thursday Night Football to kick things off. The Falcons host the Panthers on Sunday. Meanwhile, the Falcons defensive lineman Deshaun Hand's season could be over after just six plays. NFL Network reports the team believes Hand suffered a torn quad during Sunday's loss to Pittsburgh. College football is entering week three. Georgia visits Arkansas, Tech entertains Mercer, and Tennessee entertains Kennesaw State on Saturday. The Braves got blasted by the Cubs 7-3 in their series opener from Wrigley. Ronaldo Lopez gave up five runs over three innings. Atlanta still leads the NL East and will continue the three-game set tonight. Atlanta United hit the road again on Saturday to square off against the Portland Timbers at 10:30 p.m. Eastern Time. And after a long FIBA break, the Atlanta Dream are set to take on the Connecticut Sun at home on Thursday. That's sports. I'm Thomas Cage with the Georgia News Network.

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Watoshin was his name. He was a Texas guitar picker.

0: There's one Waylon singing about another Waylon. That's Waylon Hanel with his single When Waylon Came to Nashville here on Mountain Country 103.9 and 94.3 FM. 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And in that two-pack for you, getting it started was the son of Johnny Paycheck, John Paycheck, with Lone Stars. It's coming up on 7:30 on your Tuesday morning. 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
2: Gas is now averaging $4.01 for a gallon of regular across Georgia. This comes as prices went up just before the Labor Day holiday and as the war in Iran intensifies. AAA reports the increase is 12 cents higher than a week ago and 20 cents higher than a month ago. Georgia is still below the national average of $4.31. President Trump said on Sunday while in Ireland that the Iran war could end after the midterm elections, while keeping another possible option on the table.
3: Unless we decide to stay and keep the oil.
2: Meanwhile, a spokesperson for AAA says that with oil above $100 a barrel, there's no indication of when prices will fall or how high they will continue to rise. The Stockbridge City Council has voted to get rid of the city's youngest mayor. Rocia Rivera has more on the allegations and what council members are saying.
4: A city opportunity and a sexual proposition in the same breath.
5: That's attorney for the city of Stockbridge, Amanda Bradley, talking about the actions of Mayor Jaden Williams during an evidentiary hearing into allegations of misconduct. Bradley says Williams is accused of using city funds inappropriately.
4: He used it for clothing. He used it for food. He even used it for a haircut. Purchased personal charges paid with the city's money.
5: And he's accused of abusing his power and having an inappropriate interaction with a high schooler. City Attorney Quentin Washington tells Atlanta News First the council voted to remove Williams.
6: It was a difficult decision, but based on the evidence the council felt that was presented, they felt that was sufficient.
2: And Georgia football is turning its eyes towards tougher upcoming games in the Southeastern Conference. The Bulldogs are heading on the road to play Arkansas at noon Saturday after scoring more than 130 points in their first two games. I'm Liz Kennedy.
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0: It's mid-September. Football is underway, and everyone's wondering, where are the cooler temperatures? Well, they're not here anytime soon. Today, we're going to have near record high temperatures with plenty of sunshine, some clouds, and a high in the upper 80s. Tonight, skies will be mostly clear with a low in the mid-60s, and for Wednesday, more of the same, sunny and remaining hot with a high back up near 90 degrees. And the 7:30 weather is sponsored by Tacoa Lumber Mill and Building Supplies on Highway 515 in Blue Ridge, where they have everything you need from framing to finish. 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That's 706-632-1835, and that's Tacoa Lumber Mill and Building Supplies in Blue Ridge. We have 66 degrees in Blue Ridge. Here comes Dolly and the First Ladies of Bluegrass.
8: Are we ready, girls?
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0: This is your home for tomorrow's country today, and we love bringing you that fresh new country music. And that's brand spanking new from CJ Solar. It's called First Time Caller here on the Mountain Country Morning Show. And before that, Dolly Parton, and that is her first posthumous release. And it's going to be the lead single from Where the Soul Never Dies. And that is going to be a project that honors the 80-year legacy of the Stanley Brothers. And she teamed up with the First Ladies of Bluegrass and Bound to Ride, a song that was popularized by the Stanley Brothers back in the day. And if you're wondering who the First Ladies of Bluegrass are, well, that lineup is Allison Brown on banjo, Becky Buller on fiddle, Sierra Hall on mandolin, Missy Raines on bass, and Molly Tuttle on guitar. And Molly's going to be at the Georgia Mountain Fairgrounds coming up a little bit later on this year. Welcome into the Mountain Country Morning Show. It is 7:43 here on this Tuesday. Let's go around the Mountain Country Community Calendar, and it's brought to you by the Riverwalk Shops in McKaysville. Now, coming up this Saturday, September 19th, Epworth is having a community fall festival at the Epworth Community Center at 221 Schoolhouse Road in Epworth. There's no entry fee, and activity tickets are just $5. There's going to be pumpkin painting and decorating, a dunking booth, hatchet throwing, sack races, cornhole, a cakewalk, and a silent auction, too. 100% of the proceeds benefit Shop with a Cop, the Christian Learning Center, Boy Scouts Troop Number 32, and the Epworth Community Center. And you can even go ahead and meet Jumbo the Bull. He's a bull from the Great American Rodeo Company, too. But there's going to be all sorts of fun out there. It's the Community Fall Festival in Epworth at the Epworth Community Center this Saturday from 10 a.m. to 2 p.m. at 221 Schoolhouse Road in Epworth. That's just one of the many great things in your Mountain Country Community Calendar, brought to you by the Riverwalk Shops in McKaysville.
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shop that traded books and fluffy hats, rings and beads. And then I held you close to me, and I whispered, Jolie girl, you're

0: Marty Robbins from 1970 and Jolie Girl. Also a mountain track from Red Farron, Bet You Won't. Also thrown in there for you, too, little Cody Jenks and Know It All. And Tristan Robertson got it started with Down for the Ride here on WPPL-FM, Blue Ridge and Blairsville. The news at 8 is on the way, brought to you by the Georgia Mountain Fairgrounds in Hiawassee, and your 8 a.m. weather sponsored by Family Life Chiropractic Center.
1: AP News, I'm Marcela Sanchez. FBI Director Kash Patel is set to return to Capitol Hill for an oversight hearing before the Senate Judiciary Committee today. The Republican-led panel is likely to try to keep the focus on Patel's efforts at the FBI to combat violent crime, counter drug trafficking, and pursue the Trump administration's agenda. But Democrats will likely focus on his leadership over the last year, including firings of agents who participated in investigations into Trump and Patel's travel schedule that has blended professional duties with private leisure. In other news, AP correspondent Charles de Ledesma reports NATO jets have downed a drone in Lithuanian airspace.
2: Lithuania's National Crisis Management Center says the drone was downed around 60 miles west of the country's capital Vilnius and near the Kaunas Reservoir. The incursion follows a speech by NATO Secretary General Mark Rutte on Monday, where he said that strikes close to NATO territory showed Russian President Vladimir Putin's desperation and also his desire to sow fear and terror. Rutte added such strikes would drive the transatlantic organization to increase its support for Kyiv. I'm Charles de Ledesma.
1: The Federal Reserve is expected to raise its short-term interest rate tomorrow for the first time in 3 years to fight stubbornly high inflation. A quarter-point increase in the Fed's rate is not guaranteed, but most analysts and economists expect a hike after Federal Chair Kevin Warsh argued that the Fed has not yet achieved its goal of putting inflation in check. He spoke 2 weeks ago at the Fed's annual conference in Jackson Hole, Wyoming. Fashion designer Bob Mackie has died. He was 87. His visually provocative Hollywood style defined glamour for the 1970s. This is AP News.
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0: 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And starting up in 2 days, it's the Daly and Vincent Music Festival running September 17th through the 19th. And that little band from Texas, ZZ Top, will be on stage on Tuesday, September 22nd. 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That's the Georgia Mountain Fairgrounds in Hiawassee. 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
0: It's mid-September, football is underway, and everyone's wondering, where are the cooler temperatures? Well, they're not here anytime soon. Today, we're going to have near record high temperatures, with plenty of sunshine, some clouds, and a high in the upper 80s. Tonight, skies will be mostly clear with a low in the mid-60s, and for Wednesday, more of the same, sunny and remaining hot, with a high back up near 90 degrees. And the weather at 8 a.m. is brought to you by Family Life Chiropractic Center. 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

0: 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That's Dustin Lynch with Made in a Bottle. Before that, Danielle Bradbury, the voice winner when she was just 16 years old in the heart of Dixie. Jennifer Malott, Run Along, and Justin Moore's got a new project he's dropping. That's good stuff. A little different for Justin, too. Missing You Night. It's 8:20. Hang tight. I've got brand new music from Luke Bryan coming up next on the Mountain Country Morning Show.
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0: Casey Musgraves for you with Loneliest Girl and Luke Bryan's latest from his new project, I Liked Loving You. It's 8:30. 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
2: Six individuals have been indicted in Chatham County for trafficking illegal narcotics, including carfentanil, a synthetic opioid 10,000 times stronger than morphine and 100 times stronger than fentanyl. According to Georgia Attorney General Chris Carr's office, authorities recovered 20 pounds of carfentanil intended for distribution in the area. The indicted individuals are reportedly members of the Waters Avenue Crew Gang. Carr stated in a release that due to the partnership between the gang prosecution unit, the Chatham Savannah Counter Narcotics Team, and the DEA in Savannah and Phoenix, a massive amount of carfentanil was seized, saving countless lives throughout the coastal empire and surrounding area. Over the weekend, Athens was busy outside the Georgia football game against Western Kentucky. On the political field, two campaigns were also taking place, with the candidates throwing punches at each other from a distance. Congressman Mike Collins, who received Governor Kemp's support, spoke at Piedmont University, where he said this about his opponent.
3: John Ossoff has done nothing but make your life more expensive, less safe, and he's left this state worse off.
2: Meanwhile, former Atlanta mayor and candidate to become Georgia's next governor, Keisha Lance Bottoms, was stumping with Senator Ossoff, who was in downtown Athens at a rally in the Georgia Theater. He threw his own jab at his opponent,
4: who's only a congressman because his daddy was a congressman, surrounded at work and at home by neo-Nazis and white nationalists.
2: Both candidates have agreed to face off in two debates in October. And the last day to register to vote in the Georgia congressional, state, and governor's races in the general election is Monday, October 5th, with Election Day on Tuesday, November 3rd. I'm Liz Kennedy.
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0: It's mid-September, football is underway, and everyone's wondering, where are the cooler temperatures? Well, they're not here anytime soon. Today, we're going to have near record high temperatures, with plenty of sunshine, some clouds, and a high in the upper 80s. Tonight, skies will be mostly clear with a low in the mid-60s, and for Wednesday, more of the same, sunny and remaining hot, with a high back up near 90 degrees. 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Currently, 68 degrees in Blue Ridge.

0: That was one of our own from Georgia. He actually hails from Jefferson, Georgia. That would be Brantley Gilbert and The Addiction. That's his latest single. And also Zach Top for you with Good Girls and Cowgirls, because good girls are made of sugar and spice, and those cowgirls are made of whiskey and ice. Ooh, good stuff from Zach. And welcome into the Mountain Country Morning Show. 8:41 is your Mountain Country time. Let's go around the Tri-State Mountain Country Community Calendar, and it's brought to you by the Riverwalk Shops in McKaysville. Fannin County residents are invited to a public meeting this Thursday, September 17th at 2 p.m. at the Emergency Operations Center, located at 20 Station Ridge in Blue Ridge. The county is going to review its draft on the Hazard Mitigation Plan, addressing preparation for disasters and other hazards. Now, this plan is still being developed, and public suggestions are encouraged before it gets finalized. All interested residents, businesses, and organizations are welcome to attend. It's the public meeting this Thursday, September 17th at 2 p.m. at the Emergency Operations Center, located at 20 Station Ridge in Blue Ridge. And there's one of the many great things that's going on in your Mountain Country Community Calendar, and it's brought to you courtesy of the Riverwalk Shops in McKaysville. More of that fresh new country coming at you, and I've got Scott Lindsay and his new single next on the Mountain Country Morning Show.
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I can guarantee if there's a lady standing, I'm gonna offer her my seat. And you might catch me saying yes, ma'am,

0: Waylon Jennings for you on your country station. Thank you, Mountain Country Singers. That's I'll Be All Right from 1981, the Statler Brothers. Hello, Mary Lou from 1985. Before that, Will Jones, Ride With Me, James Tamelkoff, Cowgirl at Heart, and Scott Lindsay, Got It Started. 3.9 and 94.3 WPPL-FM, Blue Ridge in Blairsville.
1: President Trump is lashing out against concerns about rogue artificial intelligence, claiming that any efforts to limit the technology are part of a sick conspiracy. The president was pushing back against calls by tech leaders for more government oversight of AI. On Meet the Press, House Speaker Mike Johnson said we need guardrails, but
2: I think we've got to have meaningful regulation that does not smother American innovation.
1: Democrats are pushing for a stronger response with private discussions and briefings planned this week. The Supreme Court has rejected Trump's bid to restrict mail ballots for the midterm elections. The decision allows states to continue sending out mail ballots under the same processes they've used for years. Mail ballots account for nearly a third of votes cast. Justices Samuel Alito and Clarence Thomas publicly dissented. A federal report has detailed problems at the now-closed Alligator Alcatraz. The AP's Jennifer King has more.
3: Immigration detainees at the South Florida facility known as Alligator Alcatraz were held in small metal enclosures referred to as calming areas for up to 2 hours at a time. The practice did not meet federal standards for humane treatment, according to a new report by the Department of Homeland Security's Inspector General. Photographs in the report show a cage that looks only slightly larger than a telephone booth. The report also said detainees lacked adequate living space, access to showers, legal information, and clean water. It came after an unannounced inspector's visit to the Everglades Center, which closed less than a year after it was opened. I'm Jennifer King.
1: Wall Street futures slid but bounced off earlier lows as the opening bell approached. Artificial intelligence stocks slid overnight on growing safety fears, and oil prices continue to climb as fighting in the Middle East squeezes the global flow of crude. More stories at apnews.com. This is AP News.
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0: 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Well, let's go ahead and get your 9 a.m. weather next. 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
0: Mountain Country Weather. The warm-up is underway on our Tuesday, and we are going to be close to hitting record-high temperatures. We'll have plenty of sunshine. There'll be some clouds, but we'll have highs in the upper 80s. Tonight, skies will be mostly clear. Look for lows in the mid-60s. And for Wednesday, more of the same, sunny and hot, with a high back up near 90 degrees. 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

0: Chase Beckham for you. Take me home. Yeah, you know, I kind of like that idea. Come on, man. Just take me on home, man. We'll just go ahead and enjoy this warm weather today. Frankie Ballard before that. Sunshine. Got plenty of that. And whiskey. Well, I don't have plenty of that, but Frankie does. Caleb Sanders, Go Easy, and Morgan Wallen, Been By Now. 919 is your Mountain Country time, and coming up for you, more of that Tomorrow's Country Today and fresh new music. I happen to have Luke Combs and the latest single from his new project. Dylan Carmichael's on the way, too. He's got a great new tune. But we've also got a new one from one of Georgia's own, Kenny Whitmire, who, of course, did a duet with Vince Gill. We got his new single coming up next, Woman to Blame, on the Mountain Country Morning Show.
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0: One of the best guitar players around ever. That's Glenn Campbell for you, taking you back to the 1980s. She's Gone, Gone, Gone. Also, Dylan Carmichael with Higher Ground. Luke Combs' latest single from his latest project, Rethink Some Things. Also, Austin Dixon, Broken Hearts in Texas. And Kenny Whitmire, another one of those Georgia lads, and his brand new single from his new project, Woman to Blame. 9:38 is your Mountain Country time as we take a trip around the Mountain Country community calendar. It's brought to you by the Riverwalk Shops in McKaysville. The Benton McKay Trail Association has several guided hikes planned for this September, and they've got some that are actually dog-friendly for hikers with leash dogs. Now, these hikes range from moderate to fairly difficult, and the next hike dates are coming up on the 18th, the 21st, and the 29th. For hike details and information on joining the Benton McKay Trail Association, visit bmta.org. And the Kiwanis Blues Train returns September 18th, featuring a scenic train ride through the North Georgia Mountains with live music, food, and drinks, followed by a block party in downtown Blue Ridge. 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And those are just a couple of the many great things in your Mountain Country community calendar, brought to you by the Riverwalk Shops in McKaysville.
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0: All aboard to the last train to nowhere, the ghost towns for you here on the Mountain Country Morning Show. Before that, Johnny Lee, Looking for Love in All the Wrong Places. Also, the Nitty Gritty Dirt Band with a mountain track. Yeah, man, they're just wrapping up their live touring, like 50 years of touring. That's pretty cool stuff. For All the Good It Did is the name of that track. Jet Jergensmeyer, Nothing on You, and Lauren Elena teaming up with Kane Brown and Never Been in Love. And that's going to do it for my time. I thank you for the privilege of yours. Jim Quinton is in next on WPPL-FM, Blue Ridge, and Blairsville. 10 a.m. weather's on the way, brought to you by Steve Stacy Roofing. Over 25 years of helping you top off your dream in the mountains. Jim's got some Morgan Wallen to kick things off. You have yourself a great Tuesday. Talk to you tomorrow morning.
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0: The warm-up is underway on our Tuesday, and we are going to be close to hitting record high temperatures. We'll have plenty of sunshine. There'll be some clouds, but we'll have highs in the upper 80s. Tonight, skies will be mostly clear. Look for lows in the mid-60s. And for Wednesday, more of the same, sunny and hot, with a high back up near 90 degrees. I'm Steve Nichols in the Mountain Country Weather Center.
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0: Chris Young, I didn't come here to leave in mountain country. It's his latest, also happens to be the title track from the latest album, which is out in a nice deluxe edition, by the way. We also heard from Drew Baldridge, new stuff from him. It's called A Man Don't. Classic Lori Morgan, I Didn't Know My Own Strength. Isn't that right, girl? I think a lot of us don't. New music from Aaron Goodwin. Boy, that's a good one, too. It's Not Too Much to Hate. And, of course, Morgan Wallen kicked things off with Been By Now. Good morning to you. Jim Quinton back with you. And just so proud to be here, as Cousin Minnie would say. You know, we always got to represent Minnie. 78 and sunny here in Blue Ridge, but the feels like temperature 91. Okay, let's go on past that. Plenty of ways that you can listen live to us here in Mountain Country. You can always get us at 103.9 FM, pretty much anywhere in the tri-state. If you're in downtown Blairsville, sometimes we get a little fuzzy on the 103.9. 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Go over there and check that thing out. We got all kinds of stuff there for you. And keep it right here in Mountain Country. Coming up, my bud Bradley Gaskin has a new tune. He's going to do it next in Mountain Country.
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0: Jim Reeves, and welcome to my world here in Mountain Country. Before Gentleman Jim, we heard from Mackenzie Carpenter, kind of want your man. Girl, I'm telling you, they're going to beat your bottom keep doing that. Eric Church, new music from Eric, love that, called On the Road. American Blondes, speaking of love, love those girls. It's called A Man Like You. And Bradley Gaskin started things off with Dime Proof. Good morning to you. 10:41 is your time. Let's get a look at the Tri-State Community Calendar, see what's going on in the area. 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Picking in the Park continues every Thursday through this month at Ron Henry Horseshoe Bend Park, just outside McKaysville. Come enjoy an evening of live picking from 6 p.m. until dusk. Admission is free, and picking in the park is held weather permitting. Keep that in mind, too. Also, want to tell you that Georgia's annual volunteer waterway cleanup, Annual Rivers Alive River Cleanup, is coming up soon, and they're going to do that in Tamman Park here in Blue Ridge, and it kicks off Friday, September 25th, 2 to 4 p.m., and Saturday, September 26th, from 8:30 to 1 p.m. They'll have a hot lunch on Saturday, t-shirts, prizes, all kinds of good stuff. 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Great place to shop, dine, and unwind. Coming up next, we got you a brand spanking new one from Mr. Darius Rucker. 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

0: Don Williams taking us back to 84 with Maggie's Dream here in Mountain Country. Before Don, we heard a mountain track from McCoy Moore called Left Alone. We also heard from Bells with Dolly and Son of Jolene. And we started the set off with brand new Darius Rucker, I Believe. This is WPPL-FM, Blue Ridge in Blairsville. 11 o'clock news brought to you by Sean's Home Furnishings.
1: AP News. Good morning, I'm Ed Donahue. President Trump is slamming the Supreme Court for rejecting his push to restrict mail voting for the midterms. The AP's Sagar Magani has the story.
2: The High Court ruled late last night the restrictions would likely lose in court, at least for now. A furious president lashed out on social media, writing the court's making decisions that have set back the nation at least 100 years. And he went after three justices who ruled against him: Neil Gorsuch, Brett Kavanaugh, and Amy Coney Barrett. He appointed all three and writes, "They are not the people I interviewed and merely a shell of their original selves." Sagar Magani, Washington.
1: FBI Director Kash Patel is before a Senate committee. Illinois Democrat Dick Durbin called him the least qualified and most partisan FBI director in the nation's history.
3: Under this Mr. Patel's failed leadership, decades of efforts to modernize and reform the FBI are being undone. And the Bureau has been reshaped as a political weapon against President Trump's political enemies and a shield to protect the president and his MAGA loyalists, not the American people.
1: The Patel hearing is expected to be contentious. A Houthi spokesperson says Saudi airstrikes have left three people dead in Yemen's southwest. The AP couldn't independently verify the claim. At the Emmy Awards, Widow's Bay took home a single-season record 14 Emmys. The show goes back and forth between comedy and horror as it tells the story of a New England island community. Widow's Bay was created by Katie Dippold.
4: Thank you, Apple, for letting us take this crazy creative swing. They truly just let us do this weird show.
1: The Pitt won Best Drama Series for the second straight year. AI stocks are holding a bit steadier, but stocks are still lower in early trading on Wall Street. This is AP News.
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10: The warm-up is underway on our Tuesday, and we are going to be close to hitting record-high temperatures. We'll have plenty of sunshine. There'll be some clouds, but we'll have highs in the upper 80s. Tonight, skies will be mostly clear. Look for lows in the mid-60s. And for Wednesday, more of the same, sunny and hot, with a high back up near 90 degrees. I'm Steve Nichols in the Mountain Country Weather Center.
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0: Isn't that a great debut tune? Jordan Allen in Mountain Country. It's called California Sunrise. Before Jordan, we heard from Kelsey Ballerini. Love me like you mean it. No fake crap, okay? Mark Wills before that. A Pride of Blue Ridge. Sounded really good with Jamie Johnson, Charlie McCoy, and the Gaither Vocal Band. It's called The Baptism of Jesse Taylor. Great tune from those guys. And Justin Moore started things off with Missing You Night. Good morning, it's 11:21. Hey, you know, there are plenty of ways you can keep listening to us here in Mountain Country. In the tri-state, we're always on at 103.9 FM. If you are in downtown Blairsville, you might try 94.3 FM. We tend to boom in pretty loud there in downtown Blairsville. And if you happen to be outside the great big old Mountain Country antenna tower's reach, you can still listen to Mountain Country. 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Stay with me. We got more great music coming up, including something new from Hudson Westbrook. He's going to tell us about the Joker in Mountain Country next.
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0: Taking us back to 83-84, that's Janie Freaky here in Mountain Country. Let's stop talking about it. Yeah, just get right to it, would you? Before Janie, we heard a new one from Mitchell Timpani. Boy, ain't that good. It's called Ain't My Problem. Luke Combs before that. He's rethinking some things. I've done that. Carly Pierce teamed up with Chris Stapleton. We don't fight anymore. And Hudson Westbrook starting things off with the Joker. Good morning to you. 11:42 is your time. Well, you say, let's take a look at the Tri-State Community Calendar. See what's going on in the area. It's brought to you by our friends at the Riverwalk Shops in McKaysville. Great place to shop, dine, and unwind. Just saying. Hey, you know what? Homeward Bound Pet Rescue is looking for some volunteers to help care for homeless dogs and cats in Fannin and Gilmer counties. 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Homeward Bound is a nonprofit no-kill rescue that relies on volunteers, donations, and fundraising to continue their work. 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Also now, keep this date. Second annual Booze and Brews is coming up on Friday, October 23rd, from 4 until 7 at Angry Hops Brewing in Blue Ridge. 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That's Booze, B-O-O-S. And Brews, Friday, October 23rd, 4 until 7, Angry Hops Brewing in Blue Ridge. That's news of more community events in our area, brought to you by the River Walk Shops in McKaysville. Stay with me. 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

music from the late Gary Stewart, taking us back to 74 with Drinking Thang here in Mountain Country. Before Gary, we heard Caroline Jones and All the Things, Adam Chaffin's King of Coal Dust County, and Kelsey Hart's latest started the set off with Love to Be That Guy. This is WPPL FM Blue Ridge and Blairsville, news brought to us by United Community Bank.

0: AP News. I'm Ed Donahue. At a Senate hearing, FBI Director Kash Patel is defending the Bureau's loosening of hiring requirements. Louisiana Republican John Kennedy says one involved prostitution.
1: What about the bestiality?
0: The FBI quietly issued guidance this past spring, lifting a categorical hiring ban on applicants who had previously engaged in prostitution, and it made a similar change with regard to bestiality. Patel says it doesn't mean hiring standards were lowered.
2: They then explained to me and showed me cases in which people were forced into it and had applied to the FBI, and so I thought they should be considered. It's not an automatic disqualification. That's all.
0: Democrats are expected to focus on changes at the FBI under Patel. The Kremlin is rejecting President Trump's claims stopping Ukrainian strikes on Russian oil refineries will ease global diesel shortages.
3: AAA says diesel prices at the pump set another U.S. record today, nearly $6.27 a gallon. Over the weekend, President Trump blamed Ukraine's Volodymyr Zelensky for the high prices.
4: Let him go after targets, but not diesel fuel, because he's causing a shortage of diesel.
3: In Moscow, Kremlin spokesman Dmitry Peskov says stopping the strikes won't drive down prices. The main issue is getting oil products to global markets, including sanctions restricting shipments. Sagar Magani, Washington.
0: President Trump is slamming Supreme Court justices for rejecting his restrictions on voting by mail. A judge in England issued a scathing report blaming dysfunctional management for failing to protect babies at a hospital where nurse Lucy Letby was convicted of murdering seven infants. Judge Catherine Thirlwall chaired the inquiry.
5: But once there was suspicion that Letby may be causing harm deliberately, safeguarding steps should have been taken.
0: This is AP News.
6: 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And the tax code is complex and unforgiving. So it's not surprising if you're one of the millions of Americans that owe back taxes to the IRS. 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
13: The warm-up is underway on our Tuesday, and we are going to be close to hitting record high temperatures. We'll have plenty of sunshine. There'll be some clouds, but we'll have highs in the upper 80s. Tonight, skies will be mostly clear. Look for lows in the mid-60s. And for Wednesday, more of the same, sunny and hot, with a high back up near 90 degrees. I'm Steve Nichols in the Mountain Country Weather Center.
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0: There's a little Bo Cephas for you here on the Dixie Diner in Mountain Country. That is Honky Tonkin', one of Daddy's tunes. We also heard from Cam Shelton with the Outlaws, new music there, and new from Dolly Parton and the First Ladies of Bluegrass. That's Bound to Ride here in Mountain Country. It's 12:15. 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
2: I'm Thomas Cage, GNN Sports. Teams are now switching focus to week two of the NFL season. The Lions visit the Bills on Thursday Night Football to kick things off. The Falcons host the Panthers on Sunday. Meanwhile, the Falcons defensive lineman Deshaun Hand's season could be over after just six plays. NFL Network reports the team believes Hand suffered a torn quad during Sunday's loss to Pittsburgh. College football is entering week three. Georgia visits Arkansas, Tech entertains Mercer, and Tennessee entertains Kennesaw State on Saturday. The Braves got blasted by the Cubs 7-3 in their series opener from Wrigley. Ronaldo Lopez gave up five runs over three innings. Atlanta still leads the NL East and will continue the three-game set tonight. Atlanta United hit the road again on Saturday to square off against the Portland Timbers at 10:30 p.m. Eastern Time. And after a long FIBA break, the Atlanta Dream are set to take on the Connecticut Sun at home on Thursday. That's sports. I'm Thomas Cage with the Georgia News Network.
0: 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They're open 7 days a week, y'all, with some of the best Italian imported pasta in the world. And you'll find them at 11 Mountain Street right here in Blue Ridge. It's a Blue Ridge Pasta Market. Stay with me. We got more great music coming up here on the Dixie Diner. One of Flo's favorite artists, Reber McEntire, is on the way in Mountain Country.
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0: $2 in the jukebox. That's Eddie Rabbit here in Mountain Country on the Dixie Diner. Before that, the latest from Sandy June. It's called Good Old Girls. We also heard from Randy Travis with Same Old Way. That's new from him. Kenny Chesney's latest, that's Goldfish. Bellamy Brothers, 50 Years On. And Reba kicked things off with Tourist, the title track from her latest EP, which was written, by the way, by Brandi Clark. Good stuff. It is 12:41. Let's get a look at the Tri-State Community Calendar, see what's going on in the area. It's brought to us by our friends at the Riverwalk Shops in McKaysville. Murphy First Baptist Church is looking for singers for its 50th annual Singing Christmas Tree. Now, whether you are a returning participant or would like to join for the first time, you're invited to be a part of this special Christmas tradition. Rehearsals have already begun, and the sign-up deadline is September 27th. If you'd like more information, call Carol Moss. Carol's number is 828-557-5942. Or you can just reach out to the Murphy First Baptist Church. Also want to remind you, the Blue Ridge Blues and Barbecue Festival celebrates 15 years this Saturday from 11:30 a.m. to 9 p.m. in downtown Blue Ridge. You'll enjoy live blues headlined by Emmanuel Casablanca, the bad boy of the blues, plus barbecue, of course, from 15 pitmasters, vendors, and giveaways. 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That's news and more. Community events in our area brought to you by the Riverwalk Shops in McKaysville. Great place to shop, dine, and unwind. Now don't you go nowhere. I got you a great new tune from our friend Miss Laura Briner. Now I think you're gonna dig it, especially all you Bonnie Raitt and John Prine fans. So hang in there. She's coming up next on the Dixie Diner in Mountain Country.
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9: Hi, this is Laura Brina, and I think it's time to hear one of mine here on Mountain Country. Come on, guys, hit that button.

0: Johnny Smith here on the Dixie Diner in Mountain Country, the Tiny Blue Transistor Radio from back in 65. We also heard from my buddy Addison Johnson. It's called What's Left of Me. Chris Darlington and What Do You Want? And Laura Bryna kicked things off with The Angel from Montgomery on WPPL FM, Blue Ridge in Blairsville. 84 degrees under, they're saying it's mostly sunny. Feels like temperature 95. Let's get the weather forecast, and Colton Dawson is standing by.
1: Good afternoon, Tri-State, and it's another warm day, and the heat will be with us throughout the week. It'll be sunny this afternoon with some clouds and a high in the upper 80s. Tonight, skies will be mainly clear with lows in the mid-60s, and for Wednesday, more sunshine, and it remains hot with a high back up near 90 degrees. I'm Steve Nichols in the Mountain Country Weather Center.
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0: Taking us back about 26 years, those are the Judds, Winona, Naomi, and bless their hearts, they're just stuck in love here on the Dixie Diner in Mountain Country. Before the Judds, we heard from Charles Wesley Godwin featuring Luke Combs, and it's just better that way. My buddy Bryce Leatherwood with Grain of Salt. We also heard from Martina McBride, How I Feel. Miles Ehrlich, Dying in His Living Room. And we started things off with Colton Dawson and his new one. It's called Worth It. 1:22 is your time. Now remember, there are plenty of ways that you can listen to us. 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Carry us with you. We love to travel. And, you know, we're usually pretty amenable to things. Stay with me. Coming up next on the Dixie Diner, it's the latest from Mr. Jordan Davis in Mountain Country.
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0: Charlie Pride here in Mountain Country. When I stop leaving, I'll be gone. Mm-hmm. Sorry about the little pause there. Charlie ended before I thought he was going to. I was at the copying machine. Before Charlie, we heard from Blake Whiten. New music from him. It's called Bet On That. Ella Langley, Be Her. Zach and George, 2-4. Mm-hmm. Jordan Davis with Mess started that set off in Mountain Country on the Dixie Diner. It is 1:41. What do you say? Let's get a look at the Tri-State Community Calendar brought to you by our friends at Riverwalk Shops in McKaysville. Great place to shop, dine, and unwind. The Homeless Shelter Thrift Store in Murphy is looking for volunteers to help make a difference in the community. Volunteers are needed to sort, test, and price inventory, stock the sales floor, and serve as door greeters. 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Now remember, the American Red Cross has some September blood drives planned locally, including one coming up on September 17th. 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That's news on more community events in our area, brought to you by the Riverwalk Shops in McKaysville. Coming up, get ready to Crisco. 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
11: The dinner bell's ringing and the Dixie Diner's open with Jim Quinton on Mountain Country. Boy, I can smell that cornbread.

Hey, y'all, I'm Christian Parker. 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

0: Taking us back to 1985 and wrapping up the Dixie Diner for this Tuesday. That's Barbara Mandrell, An Angel in Your Arms. Before that, Chase Matthew, Mountain Track called Autopilot. Christian Parker, Bottle. And Miranda Lambert's took us to the Sunset Marquee on WPPL-FM, Blue Ridge and Blairsville. 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
1: AP News. I'm Ed Donahue. A federal judge ruled President Trump's name cannot be on the Kennedy Center building or grounds in any way. The AP's Sagar Magani has the story.
2: The Trump-aligned Kennedy Center board voted last month to inscribe the president's name on the venue's facade in a move meant to recognize his renovation efforts. The judge today blocked the effort, saying it would violate an earlier ruling that the president's name was illegally added to the building. The judge writes, defendants cannot install memorials for President Trump or anyone or anything else at the Kennedy Center without Congress's blessing. Sagar Magani, Washington.
1: Testifying before the Senate Judiciary Committee, FBI Director Kash Patel was asked why the Bureau loosened hiring requirements regarding prostitution and bestiality.
3: We did not want to punish victims of bestiality, victims who were trafficked. We did not want to make it an automatic disqualification for the FBI to consider you if you are a victim of these awful, heinous acts. They still have to go to the same rigorous standards and application process.
1: The FBI quietly issued guidance this past spring, lifting a categorical hiring ban on applicants who had previously engaged in prostitution, and made a similar change with regard to bestiality. President Trump is slamming the Supreme Court after it rejected his push to restrict mail-in voting in this year's midterms. The military says it opened fire and destroyed two small Iranian boats trying to steal a drone ship in the waters off Iran. Prosecutors in Los Angeles made a decision in the double murder case against Nick Reiner.
4: After a careful and thorough review of all these factors, the district attorney's office will not be seeking the death penalty in this case.
1: The son of actor and director Rob Reiner could face a maximum life prison term for killing his parents. More information at apnews.com. This is AP News.
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0: 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Presently, 85 degrees under mostly sunny skies. 7% humidity, and it feels like temperature of 95. Here's the weather forecast followed by Jason Aldean in Mountain Country.

0: Good afternoon, Tri-State, and it's another warm day, and the heat will be with us throughout the week. It'll be sunny this afternoon with some clouds and a high in the upper 80s. Tonight, skies will be mainly clear with lows in the mid-60s, and for Wednesday, more sunshine, and it remains hot with a high back up near 90 degrees. I'm Steve Nichols in the Mountain Country Weather Center.
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Are you tired of the same five songs over and over and over? Well, you're in the right place. You're in Mountain Country. We don't do that here.

0: Loretta Lynn here in Mountain Country. You ain't woman enough to take my man. Tell him, Loretta. Are you listening, Mackenzie Carpenter? She beat your butt. Cold Wet Soul before that, featuring Ella Langley and Jaded. We also heard from Montgomery Gentry. She Don't Tell Me To. That's from about, 21 years ago. New music from the band Perry. It's called Pistol. And Jason Aldean started the set off with Anytime Soon. Hey, you know, there are plenty of ways you can listen live to us here in Mountain Country. Anywhere in the tri-state, you can get us at 103.9 FM. 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And if you happen to be outside of the range of our big old antenna tower here in Mountain Country, if you've got the internet, you got Mountain Country. 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You get that sucker, program it in, and take us everywhere you want to go. We love to travel. Coming up next, I got music for you from Riley Green and title track from his album that hits the streets on Friday. Yeah, it's called That's Just Me, and he's next in Mountain Country.
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0: New music from Brett Young here in Mountain Country. It's called Making Me Say. Before Brett, the latest from Zach Top, Good Girls and Cowgirls, Danelia Cotton just bringing out the country in me, and Riley Green started the set off with the title track from his new album that hits the streets on Friday. It's called That's Just Me. It is 2:39. Let's get a look at the Tri-State Community Calendar, see what's going on in the area. 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The Blairsville Cruisers are raffling off a 2006 Ford Ranger with less than 20,000 miles to help support local underprivileged children at Christmas. 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The drawing is going to be held November 7th. 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Also, Warm the Ridge has raised $8,380 for the Fannin County Warming Shelter. The fundraiser grew out of a leadership Fannin class project and featured live music, local breweries, food and family activities in Copper Hill. The shelter operates entirely through community support, providing a warm place for those in need during the colder months. Organizers are already looking at bringing Warming the Ridge back next year. Those who would like to support the warming shelter can reach out to Fannin County Family Connection, 706-632-6063. That's news of more community events in our area, brought to you by the Riverwalk Shops in Kaysville. Great place to shop, dine, and unwind. Stay with us. Coming up next, it's something new from Zach John King, teaming up with Brooks and Dunn in Mountain Country.
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0: Music for us from Miss Celeste Marie Wilson. That's called Jesus Tequila and Whiskey. Before Celeste Marie, we heard Ronnie Millsap and How Do I Turn You On. We also heard from Brad Paisley, This Town Ain't Small Enough. Dan and Shay with Say So. And we started the set off with Zach John King featuring Brooks and Dunn on Way to Go. This is WPPL FM Blue Ridge in Blairsville. That's about it for my time with you. I'll see you in the morning at 10. Buddy Bailey's up next. 86, mostly sunny in Blue Ridge.
1: Good afternoon, Tri-State, and it's another warm day, and the heat will be with us throughout the week. It'll be sunny this afternoon with some clouds and a high in the upper 80s. Tonight, skies will be mainly clear with lows in the mid-60s, and for Wednesday, more sunshine, and it remains hot with a high back up near 90 degrees. I'm Steve Nichols in the Mountain Country Weather Center.
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Are you tired of the same five songs over and over and over? Well, you're in the right place. You're in Mountain Country. We don't do that here.

0: Know It All. That's the name of that one. Cody Jenks for you, wrapping up five in a row for you right here in Mountain Country. Now, before that, Luke Bryan, I Liked Loving You. Chris Jansen, Buy Me a Boat. Theo Lawrence with Today is a Good Day. And Justin Moore, Missing You Night. Coming up on 319, currently about 86 degrees, all about the tri-state. And you know what, folks? I mean, it is still September. It's technically, it's still summer. You know, we don't go into fall until actually October the 21st. I don't know why I know that, but I do. Anyway, folks, y'all stick around. We'll see what we can get into. Just keep listening right here in Mountain Country at 103.9 and 94.3 FM. 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

0: David Lee Murphy for you, wrapping up that set right here in Mountain Country. Look, dust on the bottle. Well, I mean, I guess that's better than, you know, mildew on the solo. Anyway, Gabby Barrett for you, every minute of it. Zach and George with 2-4, or twofer. I don't know. I haven't decided how I'm going to name that. David Adam Burns with Ring in My Wranglers, and Tucker Wetmore with Crazy to Yourself. Coming up on 3:39, currently about 85 degrees, and it's time, y'all, take us a quick peek at the Tri-State Community Calendar and see what's going on in the area. That being brought to us by the Riverwalk Shops in McKaysville. Leadership Fannin continues building community leaders more than 25 years after the program began. Now, the Fannin County Chamber of Commerce's class of 2026 brought the program to more than 500 graduates, with participants learning about local needs and finding ways to give back. The latest example is Warm the Ridge, which raised more than $8,000 for the Fannin County Warming Shelter. Leadership Fannin encourages residents to get involved and help shape Fannin County's future. Folks, that's just a little bit of stuff going on in and around, and not to say I told you so, but you know what I'm always saying, get out there, get involved, and help out in the community. It just makes it better for all of us. Folks, y'all keep it locked right here, because up next, we've got the latest for you from Dustin Lynch in Mountain Country at 103.9 and 94.3 FM. 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

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Coming up next, got that weather for you. Then we'll go jump in with Randy Travis. Same Old Way is the name of it. Brand new unreleased stuff from Randy.

Good afternoon, Tri-State, and it's another warm day, and the heat will be with us throughout the week. It'll be sunny this afternoon with some clouds and a high in the upper 80s. Tonight, skies will be mainly clear with lows in the mid-60s, and for Wednesday, more sunshine, and it remains hot with a high back up near 90 degrees. I'm Steve Nichols in the Mountain Country Weather Center.

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I'm on my knees today, praying a prayer for someone who's never prayed.

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0: Corey Kent for you, Empty Words. Wrapping up three in a row. Now, before that, we had Chase Beckham, Take Me Home. And you know what? It was a lot more than three in a row. Sorry about that. George Strait, Carried Away. Tyson Lehman, A Prayer I Never Prayed. And Randy Travis, Same Old Way. Coming up on About Time for them 4:15 Sports, being brought to you by Rebecca Mathis, State Farm Insurance Agency.
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0: still leads the NL East and will continue the three-game set tonight. Atlanta United hit the road again on Saturday to square off against the Portland Timbers at 10:30 p.m. Eastern Time. And after a long FIBA break, the Atlanta Dream are set to take on the Connecticut Sun at home on Thursday. That's sports. I'm Thomas Cage with the Georgia News Network.
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2: 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Y'all will stick around because up next we've got the latest for you from Lauren Elena featuring Kane Brown, right here on the drive home in Mountain Country.
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0: Clay Walker for You Live Until I Die, right here in Mountain Country. Now, before that, we had Sidney Hansen, You Are the Whiskey, and Lord Elena featuring Kane Brown, Never Been in Love. 4:30, that means it's time for that 4:30 news brought to you by the Corner Market, your hometown stop for some of the freshest produce around.
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2: A man scheduled to be put to death for two Georgia murders trying to avoid his Wednesday execution. The attorneys for Stacey Ian Humphreys are asking the court to stay the execution and re-sentence him due to a new law called the Georgia Survivors Justice Act. That plan is to argue his early life was chaotic due to neglect and abuse. Six people have been indicted in Chatham County for illegal narcotics trafficking, including a drug 10 times stronger than morphine.
3: The potent drug is called carfentanil, a synthetic opioid that is also 100 times stronger than fentanyl. According to Georgia Attorney General Chris Carr's office, 20 pounds of carfentanil were recovered, intended for distribution in Chatham County and throughout the state. The six indicted are reportedly members of the criminal street gang Waters Avenue Crew. Carr stated in a release that due to the partnership between the gang prosecution unit, the Chatham Savannah Counter Narcotics Team, and the DEA in Savannah and Phoenix, a massive amount of carfentanil was seized, saving countless lives throughout the coastal empire. I'm Liz Kennedy.
2: A former North Georgia police officer being tied to misuse of flock cameras in two jurisdictions, Anthony Trapani, is accused of using his license plate reader system while he worked as an officer for the Acworth Police Department in Cobb County a few years ago. More recently, he's facing the same accusation at the Emerson Police Department in Bartow County. Georgia's governor endorsing Republican Congressman Mike Collins in the U.S. Senate race. Brian Kemp announced his support on social media, saying they share a commitment to making Georgia an even better place to live, work, and raise a family. Collins is facing Democratic incumbent John Ossoff in the Senate race. I'm Scott Kimbler.
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5: Good afternoon, Tri-State, and it's another warm day, and the heat will be with us throughout the week. It'll be sunny this afternoon with some clouds and a high in the upper 80s. Tonight, skies will be mainly clear with lows in the mid-60s, and for Wednesday, more sunshine, and it remains hot with a high back up near 90 degrees. I'm Steve Nichols in the Mountain Country Weather Center.
4: 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Here, my friends, is Colton Dawson and Worth It. If this is the first time you heard it, remember where you heard it.

0: Jenna Paulette for you, Maggie's song, or Old Blue Jeans. That's her latest for you right here in Mountain Country. Now, before that, we had Colton Dawson and Worth It. 441, that's your Mountain Country time. Folks, y'all, don't forget to get over there and click on that Listen Live button. That's powered by our good friends at Mountain Power Sports. They're working on a grand opening for that Blue Ridge location now. So keep your eyes out, and you know what? Keep your ears right here. But anyway, it's time to go ahead and take us a quick peek at the Tri-State Community Calendar and see what's going on in the area. That being brought to you by the Riverwalk Shops in McKaysville. The Fannin County Sheriff's Office Shop with a Cop program is already working to make Christmas brighter for local children in need. The program recently received more than $2,300 from a McKaysville car show, with another fundraiser planned for October the 17th. 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Box 1706, Blue Ridge, Georgia 30513, or drop them off at the Fannin County Sheriff's Office. Now, folks, that's just a little bit of stuff going on in and around Mountain Country, and the only thing that we ask is that you get out and get involved in some of this stuff and, you know what, help out in the community. It's that simple. Y'all keep it locked right here in Mountain Country, because up next we've got some Scott Lindsay for you. And it's called Country in Me. And if you have not heard it, remember the first place that you heard it was right here in Mountain Country with your good friend, Buddy. That'd be me, Buddy Bailey. Tri-State, glad to have y'all along on what we call the drive home.
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0: little Ricky Skaggs for you right here. 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Woodridge and Blairsville. Coming up next, got that news at 5 o'clock. It's being brought to you by our good friends at Mountain Power Sports of Ellijay and Woodridge.
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2: Smart buyers know this season is when dealers clear out current inventory.
3: The naming of the Kennedy Center seems to be at the center of its closing. The board voting in a Tuesday meeting that President Trump and his Commerce Secretary were at to shut it down over both finances and a dispute about putting Trump's name on it. Earlier in the day, a federal judge blocking the Kennedy Center board from adding Trump's name anywhere, saying it would violate an earlier ruling that his name was illegally added to the building and needs congressional approval. Trump later posting on social media the closure was necessary for public safety and strongly implying the fate of the Kennedy Center depends largely on whether his name is attached. I'm Julie Walker.
4: The U.S. military says it destroyed two small Iranian boats this week that were trying to steal a drone ship in the waters off Iran. Meanwhile, Sagamagani reports the cost of the Iran war is growing.
5: The nonpartisan Congressional Budget Office says the war cost the U.S. more than $38 billion through August 1st. That's in line with what Pentagon Chief Pete Hegseth told a Senate panel in late July.
6: The estimate we have as of today is $37.5 billion.
5: And the CBO says the price tag will grow up to $3 billion or more per month. The office says the war is expected to contribute to inflation into next year's first quarter, making it roughly a half percentage point higher than earlier estimated. Sagar Magani, Washington.
4: Oil prices rose again, Brent crude settling above $108 per barrel. U.S. gasoline prices rose another 2 cents. AAA has the national average for regular grade approaching $4.34 per gallon. Stocks fell under pressure from oil prices and the bond market. The S&P fell 0.4%, the Dow 328 points, 0.6%, and the NASDAQ dropped 0.8%. This is AP News.
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10: Good afternoon, Tri-State, and it's another warm day, and the heat will be with us throughout the week. It'll be sunny this afternoon with some clouds and a high in the upper 80s. Tonight, skies will be mainly clear with lows in the mid-60s, and for Wednesday, more sunshine, and it remains hot with a high back up near 90 degrees. I'm Steve Nichols in the Mountain Country Weather Center.
0: 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Now, currently 85 degrees and a few clouds right here in the tri-state. 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

0: John Paycheck for you, wrapping up four in a row right here in Mountain Country. Name of that one? Well, it's, I'm just here to tell you, it's a good one. I don't know the name of it. I wasn't paying attention. I don't even know. That's horrible. Anyway, Jason Aldean before that, Night Train, Danielia Cotton with the two-step, and Luke Combs, Rethink Some Things. Now, listen to me, folks. Here is the deal. It's coming up on 20 after 5. We've got a whole bunch of stuff going on, and we've got plenty of ways for you to listen. 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

0: Good afternoon, Tri-State, and it's another warm day, and the heat will be with us throughout the week. It'll be sunny this afternoon with some clouds and a high in the upper 80s. Tonight, skies will be mainly clear with lows in the mid-60s, and for Wednesday, more sunshine, and it remains hot with a high back up near 90 degrees. I'm Steve Nichols in the Mountain Country Weather Center.
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0: John Morgan for you once in a mile, right here in Mountain Country. Now, before that, we had the latest for you from Eric Church. It's called On the Road. Had some Luke Bryan thrown in there. Country Girl, Shake It For Me by request. Chase Rice with Bad Day to Be a Cold Beer. And Tristan Robertson, Down for the Ride. 5:43 is your Mountain Country time. And folks, you know what? 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Now, listen to me. Here is the deal. Time to go ahead and take us a quick peek at the Tri-State Community Calendar, see what's going on in the area, that being brought to us by the Riverwalk Shops in McKaysville. It says here that the Jeep Rally Dog Show is going to be Saturday, September the 26th at Sugarloaf Mountain Park, benefiting American Veterans Post 911. Sign-ups begin at 11 a.m. with the show starting at 12:30. Entry is $20 per dog, with all proceeds supporting American Veterans Post 911. Categories include Best Costume, Terrific Trick, Junior Handler, Small and Sassy, Big and Beautiful, and more, with class winners competing for Best in Show. 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

That, my friends, is a fact for you. Mindy McCready and taking you back, well, more than just a day or so. Anyway, girls gotta do what a girl's gotta do. 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Here's what we're going to do. We're going to keep us flying going. We got another hour of the drive home. We got the weather, and Itty Bitty's hanging out with the Pawpaw. That's just all there is to it. Y'all hang on.

Good afternoon, Tri-State, and it's another warm day, and the heat will be with us throughout the week. It'll be sunny this afternoon with some clouds and a high in the upper 80s. Tonight, skies will be mainly clear with lows in the mid-60s, and for Wednesday, more sunshine, and it remains hot with a high back up near 90 degrees. I'm Steve Nichols in the Mountain Country Weather Center.

0: Lokesh and Parmalee let the country music play right here in Mountain Country, wrapping up six in a row for you on the drive home. Now, before that, we had Chris Stapleton, Bad As I Used to Be. I don't know. I'm still trying to decide. Kenny Whitmire, Woman to Blame, Miranda Lambert, taking us a ride on that Little Red Wagon, Will Dempsey with Hunting Lightning, and Brandy from Zach Top. Good Girls and Cowgirls. There is a difference, you know. 6:21, that's your Mountain Country time. And folks, only thing that I want you to do is just keep listening. 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Up next, we've got the latest for you from Dylan Scott right here in Mountain Country.
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0: Are you tired of the same five songs over and over and over? Well, you're in the right place. You're in Mountain Country. We don't do that here.
1: Are we ready, girls?
2: 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Yes, I am.
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0: Zaylin, Backroad Hustle, wrapping up six in a row for you right here in Mountain Country. Now, before them, we had Cole Wetzel and Jesse Murph, High Road, Tiger Lily Gold, brand new stuff there, 70 and Neon, Dolly Parton and the First Ladies of Bluegrass with Bound to Ride. And before that, well, we had little Shania Twain with Giddy Up and Dylan Scott starting you off with Girl from Louisiana. 6:43, that means we got about 17 minutes left, what we call the drive home here on a Tuesday afternoon. 81 degrees and clear skies all about the tri-state. Now, listen, it is time to go ahead and take us a quick peek at the tri-state community calendar and see what's going on in the area. That being brought to you by the Riverwalk Shops in McKaysville. 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Folks, my name's Buddy. Y'all stick around. Up next, we've got the Brothers Osborne for you with their latest right here in Mountain Country.
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3: 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Exercising regularly, eating well, getting good quality sleep, staying mentally active, and staying connected with friends and family are all great for your brain. And that's why so many people choose Prevagen, because it can help supplement those good habits, working alongside your daily routine to give your brain the care it deserves. Prevagen is powered by apoaquarin, originally discovered in jellyfish.

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0: Loving life again, Miss Ella Langley. It is official. She has tied All I Want for Christmas Is You, 22nd week at the Billboard Hot 100 chart, which is a crazy thing. Pop fans are so mad about this, by the way, that they have started trying to like dig up dirt on Ella Langley. And this is not kidding. So apparently their strategy is this. It's posting hunting photos. Yeah. They found photos of Ella hunting and basically believed like that would somehow damage her reputation. Apparently, these people know nothing about the country radio audience. I'm just telling you, like right now, they don't know that we look at conservation over here as like a thing that just people do. But, you know, to each their own. Personally, I don't love the idea of going out and shooting an animal, but I also understand that, you know, in parts of the country, there's way too many deer. Let me tell you about the time I lived in Tennessee. Whew. I hit a couple deer with my car. It was not good.
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3: Here's my new song,
2: Killing Me.
3: Killing Me, actually, I wrote here at the ranch as well. I just kind of run around hunting. We're actually in the middle of another song, and I started playing that melody just kind of out of nowhere, and I stopped both of them, and I said, this melody, I don't know where this just came from, but we got to chase it. Whenever that just kind of fell out of my brain and chased that whole idea, and turned out to be a great song on the record.

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1: AP News, I'm Ben Thomas. On Capitol Hill, senators grilled FBI Director Kash Patel on the Bureau's loosening of hiring requirements. Sakamagani has a report.
2: At a Senate hearing, Democrat Dick Durbin said the FBI has stopped automatically disqualifying some applicants
3: who have stolen from fire employees, paid for sex, are engaged in bestiality.
2: Director Kash Patel says that's not about lowering standards.
4: We did not want to punish victims of bestiality, victims who were trafficked. We did not want to make it an automatic disqualification for the FBI to consider you.
2: It wasn't good enough for Republican John Kennedy after Patel noted subordinates recommended the changes.
5: Why didn't you just say, what planet did you parachute in from?
2: Patel says that was his reaction, but he came to see the changes as a way of supporting victims. Sagar Meghani, Washington.
1: Senate Democrats have blocked a bill to create a new regulatory framework for cryptocurrency, demanding more limits on President Trump's own crypto investments. The nonpartisan Congressional Budget Office estimates the war against Iran cost the U.S. more than $38 billion through August 1st and will cost about $3 billion a month as it continues. And it says the war will contribute to inflation, adding roughly 0.5% in the first quarter of 2027. Meantime, Marcela Sanchez reports.
6: Air Force Secretary Troy Meink says the U.S. has deployed weapons to space that are capable of defending the joint force against hostile action. But Meink did not say what the weapons were or how they work. In 2024, the U.S. said Russia was developing a new anti-satellite weapon that could be launched from space. At the time, the White House said the danger was not imminent, but the reports reflected long-standing worries about space threats from Russia and China. Marcela Sanchez, Washington.
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